During the long, hot summer months, the moon is an enormous golden ball that rises gently in the evening sky. If you've ever been there, you'll understand the special feeling that I have

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Hey guys, this is Wally working the phones on the front desk at Truck Radio today. And we are getting loads of calls for this new song which has just dropped from the hotline. 0401 912 255.

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8: This is Leon Marshall from the LiveTraffic.com Traffic Center. Here's your latest Pacific Highway update. And traffic is flowing well across most sections, but keep an eye out for roadworks, holiday traffic, and local delays through the larger regional centers. Stay alert in 110 zones. Watch for wildlife around dawn and dusk. That's your Pacific Highway update. A reminder if you see a traffic incident any times on the road. 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And stay safe out there. 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
4: The first group of seized illegal e-bikes have been crushed under new laws cracking down on dangerous

0: 1,000 feet in 30 seconds following the incident in the cockpit. The service then landed safely in Saudi Arabia, the pilot under arrest. The UK Prime Minister has named Iran as likely having played a role in a suspected terror plot targeting an RAF base. The site has been used by the United States as part of its recent military operations in the Middle East. Five people are on police bail, having been arrested in vans nearby the location. Tehran denies responsibility, but Andy Burnham says that may not be the case.
1: There are strong indications that Iran played a part in what happened over the weekend at RAF Fairford. But of course, it remains an ongoing, complex and serious police investigation. And of course, we are working closely with our colleagues in the United States of America.
0: Quarterly toll price increases have now come into force in Sydney. Maximum truck tolls on key routes like the M2 and NorthConnex have now climbed as high as $32 a trip. Passenger car rates also ticking up. A former coalition advisor is flagging it is possible for One Nation to form government in its own right at the next state election if forecast support is replicated across the state. Analysis by DPG Advisory is projecting the voter shift across regional and working class electorates could see the party claim up to 48 seats. The federal government is facing pressure to block the state's largest coal project after authorities approved a major expansion in the Hunter Valley. The Independent Planning Commission concluded the economic benefits of extending the two coal mines outweighed the potential environmental impacts. Climate groups say the decision is a critical test for Labor ahead of international climate negotiations later this year. Also making news, the Rural Fire Service is warning of an elevated bushfire risk from warmer than average temperatures as the official bushfire danger period starts today. In finance, the Dow Jones closed up 443 points, the Nasdaq up 63, one Aussie dollar buying 69 US cents. Now with sport, here's Mike Pearsall.
2: Thanks, Josh. Panthers halfback Nathan Cleary has won his first Dally M medal alongside Broncos NRLW star Tamika Upton. Cleary accepted the award from his couch as he recovers from ankle surgery. Meanwhile, the NRL's top try scorer is getting behind Newcastle in Sunday's grand final. South Sydney's Alex Johnston was jointly awarded the Ken Irvine medal with Penrith's Thomas Jenkins at the Dally M's. After going down to the Knights in the elimination finals, AJ has told Sports Today he can see them going all the way.
3: Each week they're upsetting the next team and they've taken out one and two now as well. So, I wouldn't be surprised, obviously, if they can get the job done against the Roosters.
2: The third cricket one-dayer in South Africa has ended prematurely due to rain, with Australia winning by 45 runs on DLS method. South Africa have taken the series 2-1. Jenna Forrester has set a new national record in the women's 400-metre individual medley at the Short Course Swimming Championships. And Esteban Ocon has lost his Formula One seat at Haas for next season. I'm Mike Pearsall. That's the latest news and sport.
4: Making news around the Australian trucking industry this week, and Victoria's pothole crisis is only getting worse, with veteran truckies saying the state's roads are the worst they've ever been. Drilling starts on a permanent fix for Victoria Pass. A Queensland truck operator back on the road after a costly 2.5 month fight, and Kenworths dominate the winners list at the Young Truck Show. Just a few of the stories making news around the Australian trucking industry this week. 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

for the action. 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Some folks would think you're nuts.

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4: Highway weather. For today's truckies.
1: Weatherwise, according to the Bureau, around Australia over the next few days, fairly cool in parts. For Melbourne, mostly sunny, top of 24 degrees. For Hobart, a shower or two on the way there, top of only 21. And for the nation's capital, mostly sunny, top of 18 degrees.

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1: 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If you're a driver, there's plenty to know.
2: 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If you're not right to drive, you've got the authority to call it. And that's a big one for safety. The work diary is getting simpler too, which is good news for all of us.
3: There are also some updates to mass and dimension limits. General mass limits are increasing to match what used to be concessional mass. The general length limit's gone from 19 metres to 20 metres, except the B doubles, they stay the same.
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10: Hi, this is Gary Davies from the LiveTraffic.com Traffic Centre. Here's your latest Hume Highway update. And traffic is generally flowing well between Sydney, Goulburn, Yass, Gundagai, Wagga Wagga, Albury-Wodonga and Melbourne. If you're travelling through major roadworks, remember to slow down and follow reduced speed limits, with delays possible around work zones. Heavy vehicle drivers should allow extra stopping distance, particularly in the early morning where fog may affect visibility through the southern highlands and higher elevations. A reminder, if you see a traffic incident any time on the road, give our Truck Radio Traffic Hotline a call on 0401 912 255 and stay safe out there. Working at the Truck Radio Traffic Centre, this is Gary Davies with traffic updates every hour.
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0: Australian Truck Radio, and this is Tony playing the great songs down here at the radio station. 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
1: G'day guys, this is Tom Robards in the UK for Australian Truck Radio. And here's what's happening across the British trucking scene today. Right now, fuel prices are the big story, with diesel costs surging across the UK and Europe, putting serious pressure on operators. Fuel can make up around a third of trucking costs, and many fleets are now passing those increases straight on to customers. It's also forcing governments to step in, with talk of emergency measures and even fuel rationing being reviewed as prices hit multi-year highs. At the same time, the UK haulage sector is under strain, with rising costs and falling freight volumes pushing more operators out of the industry. Hundreds of companies have gone under in recent years, and margins remain tight heading into 2026. Driver shortages are still a major issue too. The UK needs tens of thousands

thousands of new drivers over the coming years. With an aging workforce and fewer young people entering the industry. On the flip side, technology is starting to play a bigger role, with UK fleets adopting smarter logistics systems and connected vehicles to cut costs and improve efficiency. Bottom line, higher costs, fewer drivers, and big changes ahead for UK trucking. That's your UK update today. Keep it shiny side up, and we'll catch you next time on Australian Truck Radio.

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4: 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Here's your latest Newell Highway update. And the Newell remains one of Australia's busiest freight routes. 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
10: The first group of seized illegal e-bikes have been crushed under new laws cracking down on dangerous devices. 23 overpowered or tampered with e-bikes are now being turned into scrap metal at a Blacktown wrecking yard. Transport Minister John Graham says the government's actions are about sending a strong message to those doing the wrong thing.
11: We want people riding e-bikes, but we want them riding legal e-bikes, and that hasn't been the case in some cases. High-speed devices, dangerous devices, will be seized and crushed.
10: Passengers and crew have helped restrain a pilot who stabbed the captain of a commercial flight over the Middle East. The Fly Dubai plane was travelling from Dubai to Tel Aviv when it dropped 14,000 feet in 30 seconds following the incident in the cockpit. The service then landed safely in Saudi Arabia, the pilot under arrest. The UK Prime Minister has named Iran as likely having played a role in a suspected terror plot targeting an RAF base. The site has been used by the United States as part of its recent military operations in the Middle East. Five people are on police bail, having been arrested in vans nearby the location. Tehran denies responsibility, but Andy Burnham says that may not be the case.
12: There are strong indications that Iran played a part in what happened over the weekend at RAF Fairford. But of course, it remains an ongoing, complex and serious police investigation. And of course, we are working closely with our colleagues in the United States of America.
10: Quarterly toll price increases have now come into force in Sydney. Maximum truck tolls on key routes like the M2 and NorthConnex have now climbed as high as $32 a trip. Passenger car rates also ticking up. A former coalition advisor is flagging it is possible for One Nation to form government in its own right at the next state election if forecast support is replicated across the state. Analysis by DPG Advisory is projecting the voter shift across regional and working class electorates could see the party claim up to 48 seats. The federal government is facing pressure to block the state's largest coal project after authorities approved a major expansion in the Hunter Valley. The Independent Planning Commission concluded the economic benefits of extending the two coal mines outweighed the potential environmental impacts. Climate groups say the decision is a critical test for Labor ahead of international climate negotiations later this year. Also making news, the Rural Fire Service is warning of an elevated bushfire risk from warmer than average temperatures as the official bushfire danger period starts today. In finance, the Dow Jones closed up 443 points, the Nasdaq up 63, one Aussie dollar buying 69 US cents. Now with sport, here's Mike Pearsall.
13: Thanks, Josh. Panthers halfback Nathan Cleary has won his first Dahlia medal alongside Broncos NRLW star Tamika Upton. Cleary accepted the award from his couch as he recovers from ankle surgery. Meanwhile, the NRL's top try scorer is getting behind Newcastle in Sunday's grand final. South Sydney's Alex Johnston was jointly awarded the Ken Irvine medal with Penrith's Thomas Jenkins at the Dally M's. After going down to the Knights in the elimination finals, AJ has told Sports Today he can see them going all the way.
14: Each week they're upsetting the next team and they've taken out one and two now as well. So, yeah, wouldn't be surprised, obviously, if they can get the job done against the Roosters.
13: The third cricket one-dayer in South Africa has ended prematurely due to rain, with Australia winning by 45 runs on DLS method. South Africa have taken the series 2-1. Jenna Forrester has set a new national record in the women's 400-metre individual medley at the Short Course Swimming Championships. And Esteban Ocon has lost his Formula One seat at Haas for next season. I'm Mike Pearsall. That's the latest news and sport.
3: Making news around the Australian trucking industry this week, and Megatrans 2026, held in Melbourne last week, hailed a great success by attending industry leaders from all transport sectors. A major heavy vehicle compliance blitz across New South Wales and South Australia has seen 203 trucks inspected, with police detecting 52 fatigue breaches and grounding two vehicles. Meanwhile, in other industry news, rising fuel costs continue to put pressure on transport operators. Across the industry, many are reporting operators are carrying freight at rates negotiated when diesel was considerably cheaper, with fuel costs and recovery arrangements currently under review. And congratulations to Anthony Caesar of Coolway Trans, who has been crowned Australia's 2026 UD Trucks Extra Mile Challenge champion. He'll now represent Australia at the global final in Japan next month. Just a few of the stories making news around the Australian trucking industry this week. To keep up to date at any time, head to our website, www.australiantruckradio.com.au. Australian Truck Radio News, thanks to Big Rigs Magazine, Australia's number one trucking publication and media source.
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3: Weatherwise, according to the Bureau, around Australia over the next few days, fairly cool in parts. For Melbourne, mostly sunny, top of 24 degrees. For Hobart, a shower or two on the way there, top of only 21. And for the nation's capital, mostly sunny, top of 18 degrees.

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1: Mate, do you know what you've got wrapped around the front of your truck?
2: No, officer.
1: Have a look.
2: Oh.
1: Mate, that's a BP fuel price sign.
2: Yes, officer.
1: You didn't notice it? Mate, you've been carting that sign for the last 30 kilometres.
2: I think maybe sandal slipped, officer.
1: Your sandal?
2: Yes, officer. Very slippery sandal. Maybe brake also little problem.
1: Fair enough.

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4: 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It's called YTW, and I will explain why. 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It takes 1 minute, just one. 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Of course you do. 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
10: Highway weather for today's truckies.
8: Weather-wise, according to the Bureau, around Australia over the next few days, fairly cool in parts. For Melbourne, mostly sunny, top of 24 degrees. For Hobart, a shower or two on the way there, top of only 21. And for the nation's capital, mostly sunny, top of 18 degrees.

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day. 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

0: 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And we are getting loads of calls for this new song which has just dropped from the hotline. 0401 912 255.
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2: 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It is a beauty. Thanks, fellas. Australia!

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9: At the Live Traffic Centre, this is Harry Peters with the latest. Conditions are generally good along the New England Highway, with steady freight and passenger vehicle movements between Newcastle, Maitland, Singleton, Tamworth, Armidale, Glen Innes and north into Queensland. Drivers should remain alert for roadworks and maintenance activities along various sections of the route, with reduced speed limits and occasional traffic control measures in place. Allow extra travel time through work zones and follow all signage. Heavy vehicle traffic remains consistent through major freight corridors, particularly around the Hunter Valley and the New England region. Watch for slow-moving agricultural equipment and local traffic entering and exiting the highway in rural areas. As temperatures drop across the tablelands, early morning drivers should also be aware of fog and reduced visibility, especially around Armidale, Guyra and Glen Innes. Remember to take regular fatigue breaks, check your vehicle before departure and maintain safe following distances. A reminder, if you see a traffic incident any time, on the road, give our Truck Radio Traffic Hotline a call on 0401 912 255 and stay safe out there. Working at the Truck Radio Traffic Centre, this is Harry Peters with traffic updates every

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3: 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Could I hear the new Taylor Swift song, I Knew You Were Trouble? 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
3: Businesses warn they will have to increase their prices as a ban on card surcharges comes into effect. Federal politics reporter Nelson Scott.
4: The Reserve Bank has banned extra fees on Visa, EFTPOS and MasterCard payments, a move expected to save Australians $1.6 billion a year. 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
4: But Brad Kelly from the Independence Payment Forum warns small businesses will simply hike prices to cover processing costs.
6: Surcharges don't magically disappear. It just becomes a bill that the merchant pays.
4: Analysts also warn banks could respond by raising credit card annual fees and slash rewards points to offset lost revenue. Nelson Scott, Canberra.
3: The federal opposition's commended the New South Wales Premier after he took a veiled swipe at his Labor colleagues in Canberra. Chris Minns is urging state and federal counterparts to follow his government's lead and rein in spending. His comments follow the Reserve Bank's warning domestic price pressures are fueling inflation. Police say the majority of e-bikes seized in the first operation are being ridden by children or teenagers. 36 devices have been seized on the northern beaches, with 23 being crushed into scrap metal today. Traffic and Highway Patrol Commander David Driver says they're imploring parents to have a conversation with their children about the risks of e-bikes.
7: We've had fatalities from e-bikes striking pedestrians. We've had recent incidents where a young child was struck by someone riding an e-bike and suffered a broken leg. We've had elderly people struck by them. We really need people to take responsibility for their actions in respect to these devices.
3: Drivers are being urged to stay safe and stick to the conditions as they hit the road this long weekend. Double demerits will come into effect at midnight as Operation Labor Day 2026 kicks off. Roads Minister Jenny Aitchison's encouraging drivers to do the right thing over what should be a great weekend.
8: The long weekend, the grand final, middle school holidays, we just want people to be really safe, not speed, not use their phones, make sure they're rested and not under the influence when they get behind the car. And of course, make sure they always wear their seatbelt or a helmet if they're on a bike.
3: And the first music festival to host drug checking services since the state government made the program permanent will take place this weekend. Attendees will be able to submit a sample of illicit drugs to New South Wales health workers for testing at the Knockout Festival on Saturday. Amnesty bins will also be available for users to dispose of drugs if they choose. In finance, the All Ords is down 159 points at 88.09, one Australian dollar buying 69.4 US cents. Now with sport, here's Adam Hawes.
9: The Roosters are still sweating on the availability of Connor Watson for Sunday's NRL Grand Final. The veteran utility is attempting to avoid a mandatory stand down for concussion protocols. Coach Trent Robinson is hopeful Watson will be cleared to take on the Knights.
10: He had an appointment this morning that went well, and he's got another one this afternoon. It's out of our hands, so we'll get a ruling on that either tonight or tomorrow, and he'll either be in or out.
9: In AFL, Brisbane Triple Premiership coach Chris Fagan has reportedly informed the club he will depart the Lions just days after its grand final victory over Fremantle. The third cricket one-dayer in South Africa has ended prematurely due to rain, with Australia winning by 45 runs on DLS method. Some rival clubs in the EPL are pushing for Manchester City's punishment for financial breaches to be handed down this season. And former Wallaby Nathan Charles has been diagnosed with motor neuron disease at the age of 37. I'm Adam Hall. That's the latest in news and sport.
0: Making news around the Australian trucking industry this week, and Victoria's pothole crisis is only getting worse, with veteran truckies saying the state's roads are the worst they've ever been. Drilling starts on a permanent fix for Victoria Pass. A Queensland truck operator back on the road after a costly 2.5-month fight.

0: and Kenworths dominate the winners list at the Young Truck Show. Just a few of the stories making news around the Australian trucking industry this week. Australian Truck Radio News for Owner Driver Magazine, dedicated to the person behind the wheel.
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4: Highway weather. For today's truckies.
1: Weather-wise, according to the Bureau, around Australia over the next few days, fairly cool in parts. For Melbourne, mostly sunny, top of 24 degrees. For Hobart, a shower or two on the way there, top of only 21. And for the nation's capital, mostly sunny, top of 18 degrees.

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2: The heavy vehicle national law is changing August 1. If you're a driver, there's plenty to know.
3: Fatigue, stress and illness. If you're not right to drive, you've got the authority to call it. And that's a big one for safety. The work diary is getting simpler too, which is good news for all of us.
4: There are also some updates to mass and dimension limits. General mass limits are increasing to match what used to be concessional mass. The general length limit's gone from 19 metres to 20 metres, except the B-doubles, they stay the same.
5: And if you work for an accredited operator, the National Heavy Vehicle Accreditation Scheme has been replaced with a new two-tier accreditation framework. So if you're a part of the NHVAS, make sure you check out what it means for you and your operation. At the end of the day, it's on us as drivers to make sure we're doing the right thing. 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
11: Hi, this is Joe Stanley from the LiveTraffic.com Traffic Centre checking the Hume Highway today. If you're heading south out of Sydney, the Hume is moving, but keep your eyes open as traffic builds through the Sydney and southwestern sections. Further south, watch your speed and allow extra time where pavement rehabilitation works are planned on sections of the Hume Highway. Heading through Goulburn, Yass and on towards the Riverina It's the usual mix of cars, caravans and plenty of big rigs, so give yourself plenty of room and watch those merging lanes. And if you're crossing the border into Victoria, remember, conditions can change quickly, especially overnight and early morning. For the latest incidents, closures and changed traffic conditions, always check Live Traffic NSW and give us a call anytime on the Truck Radio Traffic Hotline. 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So whether you're Sydney bound, Melbourne bound or somewhere in between, keep the shiny side up, the rubber side down and give yourself plenty of stopping distance. 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
2: 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Thanks for carrying the nation day and night. This is my new single on Australian Truck Radio. It is called She Does. Hope you enjoy it and stay safe out there.

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1: Hey, this is Warren on the Bruce today. Just wanted to say, love the roads reports on Truck Radio and that you run the best music mix. Thanks, guys. Keep on trucking, fellas.

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5: 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Here's your latest Stuart Highway update. And traffic conditions remain generally clear from Port Augusta through Coober Pedy, Alice Springs, Tennant Creek and Darwin. 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Watch for road trains, livestock and wildlife, particularly after dark. Travel safely and enjoy the journey. A reminder, if you see a traffic incident any time on the road, give our Truck Radio Traffic Hotline a call on 0401 912 555 and stay safe out there. 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
11: Businesses warn they will have to increase their prices as a ban on card surcharges comes into effect. Federal politics reporter Nelson Scott.
12: The Reserve Bank has banned extra fees on Visa, EFTPOS and MasterCard payments, a move expected to save Australians $1.6 billion a year. Prime Minister Anthony Albanese has taken to social media, claiming the change will offer real cost of living relief.
13: Paying bills or buying a cup of coffee. 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
12: But Brad Kelly from the Independence Payment Forum warns small businesses will simply hike prices to cover processing costs.
14: Surcharges don't magically disappear. It just becomes a bill that the merchant pays.
12: Analysts also warn banks could respond by raising credit card annual fees and slash rewards points to offset lost revenue. Nelson Scott, Canberra.
11: The federal opposition's commended the New South Wales Premier after he took a veiled swipe at his Labor colleagues in Canberra. Chris Minns is urging state and federal counterparts to follow his government's lead and rein in spending. His comments follow the Reserve Bank's warning domestic price pressures are fueling inflation. Police say the majority of e-bikes seized in the first operation are being ridden by children or teenagers. 36 devices have been seized on the northern beaches, with 23 being crushed into scrap metal today. Traffic and Highway Patrol Commander David Driver says they're imploring parents to have a conversation with their children about the risks of e-bikes.
15: We've had fatalities from e-bikes striking pedestrians. We've had recent incidents where a young child was struck by someone riding an e-bike and suffered a broken leg. We've had elderly people struck by them. We really need people to take responsibility for their actions in respect to these devices.
11: Drivers are being urged to stay safe and stick to the conditions as they hit the road this long weekend. Double demerits will come into effect at midnight as Operation Labor Day 2026 kicks off. Roads Minister Jenny Aitchison's encouraging drivers to do the right thing over what should be a great weekend.
16: The long weekend, the grand final, middle school holidays, we just want people to be really safe, not speed, not use their phones, make sure they're rested and not under the influence when they get behind the car. And of course, make sure they always wear their seatbelt or a helmet if they're on a bike.
11: And the first music festival to host drug checking services since the state government made the program permanent will take place this weekend. Attendees will be able to submit a sample of illicit drugs to New South Wales health workers for testing at the Knockout Festival on Saturday. Amnesty bins will also be available for users to dispose of drugs if they choose. In finance, the All Ords is down 159 points at 88.09, one Australian dollar buying 69.4 US cents. Now with sport, here's Adam Hawes.
17: The Roosters are still sweating on the availability of Connor Watson for Sunday's NRL Grand Final. The veteran utility is attempting to avoid a mandatory stand down for concussion protocols. Coach Trent Robinson is hopeful Watson will be cleared to take on the Knights.
18: He had an appointment this morning that went well, and he's got another one this afternoon. It's out of our hands, so we'll get a ruling on that either tonight or tomorrow, and he'll either be in or out.
17: In AFL, Brisbane Triple Premiership coach Chris Fagan has reportedly informed the club he will depart the Lions just days after its grand final victory over Fremantle. The third cricket one day in South Africa has ended prematurely due to rain, with Australia winning by 45 runs on DLS method. Some rival clubs in the EPL are pushing for Manchester City's punishment for financial breaches to be handed down this season. And former Wallaby Nathan Charles has been diagnosed with motor neuron disease at the age of 37. I'm Adam Hall. That's the latest in news and sport.
4: Making news around the Australian trucking industry this week, and Megatrans 2026, held in Melbourne last week, hailed a great success by attending industry leaders from all transport sectors. A major heavy vehicle compliance blitz across New South Wales and South Australia has seen 203 trucks inspected, with police detecting 52 fatigue breaches and grounding two vehicles. Meanwhile, in other industry news, rising fuel costs continue to put pressure on transport operators. Across the industry, many are reporting operators are carrying freight at rates negotiated when diesel was considerably cheaper, with fuel costs and recovery arrangements currently under review. And congratulations to Anthony Caesar of Coolway Trans, who has been crowned Australia's 2026 UD Trucks Extra Mile Challenge champion. He'll now represent Australia at the global final in Japan next month. Just a few of the stories making news around the Australian trucking industry this week. To keep up to date at any time, head to our website, www.australiantruckradio.com.au. Australian Truck Radio News, thanks to Trailer Magazine, Australia's leading publication dedicated to trailers, truck bodies and ancillary equipment.
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4: Weather-wise, according to the Bureau, around Australia over the next few days, fairly cool in parts. For Melbourne, mostly sunny, top of 24 degrees. For Hobart, a shower or two on the way there, top of only 21. And for the nation's capital, mostly sunny, top of 18 degrees.

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1: Intercept! Sandon Smith! He's running away! Newcastle riding him home! It's going to be two tries for the Newcastle number seven! And for the first time in 25 years, the Newcastle Knights are off to the grand final! Oh, that's incredible. What a game.

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3: 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This is great. This is a guy called Rusty Bolt. He wrote the song. The vocals are by James Franklin. Good song. This is Good Truckin' Day.
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1: Is it?
0: So you can't tell when the mic's on.
1: Oh, right.
0: See, mine's off at the moment.
1: Right, so mine's on.
0: Yeah, but if you hit that button there...
2: See, I'm on now.
0: Oh, yeah?
2: You're off.
0: Mate, the song's finished.
2: 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G'day.
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1: 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Joe Stanley here on air at Australian Truck Radio playing the great songs down here at the radio station. 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

Jones. 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
11: Weather-wise, according to the Bureau, around Australia over the next few days, fairly cool in parts. For Melbourne, mostly sunny, top of 24 degrees. For Hobart, a shower or two on the way there, top of only 21. And for the nation's capital, mostly sunny, top of 18 degrees. Rolling.

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And we are getting loads of calls for this new song which has just dropped from the hotline. 0401 912 255.

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12: This is Leon Marshall from the LiveTraffic.com Traffic Center. Here's your latest Pacific Highway update. And traffic is flowing well across most sections, but keep an eye out for roadworks. holiday traffic, and local delays through the larger regional centers. Stay alert in 110 zones. Watch for wildlife around dawn and dusk. That's your Pacific Highway update. A reminder if you see a traffic incident any times on the road. 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I'm in love with the shape
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1: 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Ted Bullpit. No, Ball Pit. Yeah, everyone says that. 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
4: Foreign Minister Penny Wong has confirmed two Australians were among the passengers to survive the apparent hijacking of a plane on its way to Israel. Sydney couple Stephen and Carol Moss were aboard the Fly Dubai flight, which was diverted when a brawl broke out in the cockpit. Passengers and crew helped restrain a pilot who allegedly stabbed the captain. Senator Wong has thanked the heroes who thwarted the attack and helped bring the passengers to safety. The Prime Minister has dismissed the Greens as a protest movement following attacks from the minor party's new leader. David Shoebridge has vowed to replace Labor as the dominant progressive party. Senator Shoebridge claims the federal government is letting Australians down on the economy. But Anthony Albanese says the Greens are picking the wrong fight.
5: It was somewhat concerning, I think, that at a time where we see a rise of a far right-wing party, Senator Shoebridge took the opportunity to actually criticise Labor. Sounded a lot like some of the people who didn't win their seats at the House of Representatives.
4: The opposition says it's sceptical an end to card surcharges will actually lower prices. The Reserve Bank has banned extra fees on credit and debit card payments. The federal government says the move will take pressure off consumers and help with cost of living pressures. But senior Liberal MP James Patterson has told News 24 Labor can't be trusted.
6: I encourage everyone who goes out to buy a coffee this morning to check, is it in fact cheaper? And if so, how much cheaper is it compared to what you paid for yesterday or the week before or the month before? Because don't forget, this is the Prime Minister that also told you that your mortgages would be cheaper.
4: Thousands of doctors have walked off the job across Victoria's public health system. Doctors stopped work for 4 hours this afternoon, rallying on steps of state parliament in a fight for better working conditions. Among their demands, limits on dangerously long shifts. Junior doctor Alice Mezaraki says it's ultimately about keeping doctors and patients safe.
7: It is an entirely universal experience to be rostered to work 140 hours in a fortnight as a junior doctor. To work for 7 night shifts in a row, and it is an entirely universal experience to work unrostered overtime on top of that and to not be paid for that those hours.
4: Federal police have stopped $465 million in fraudulent bank transfers as part of a crackdown on business email scams. Officials warn cyber criminals are increasingly intercepting corporate emails and altering payment details for major transactions. Police are urging businesses and individuals to double-check bank details over the phone before making transfers. And the third piece of the puzzle has been revealed for Brisbane's Olympic and Paralympic Games emblem. The piece is shaped almost like a sphere covered in gold and magenta and was unveiled by Olympian Anna Mears and Paralympian Angela Ballard. The final emblem of 6 will be revealed on Monday. Checking sport, the Knights are dismissing concerns they'll struggle to back up in Sunday's NRL Grand Final against the Roosters. The Newcastle side pulled off a remarkable win over the Panthers in last week's prelim final with just 12 players. Coach Justin Holbrook asked if they can scale those same heights again.
8: What gives you the belief you can do it 2 weeks in a row?
9: Because we've already done it. All year we've faced different challenges and the boys find a way to win.
4: And Brisbane's longest-serving coach, Chris Fagan, has announced his retirement from AFL. The 65-year-old steps down just days after guiding the Lions to a third straight premiership. That's the latest news and sport.
1: 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Drilling starts on a permanent fix for Victoria Pass. A Queensland truck operator back on the road after a costly 2.5 month fight, and Kenworths dominate the winners list at the Young Truck Show. Just a few of the stories making news around the Australian trucking industry this week. Australian Truck Radio News, thanks to CRT News, dedicated to the commercial road transport industry.

for the action. Feeling's still the same. You've got butterflies in the stomach. Your mind is on the game. Play this game of rugby league. Some folks would think you're nuts.

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4: For today's truckies.
1: Weather-wise, according to the Bureau, around Australia over the next few days, fairly cool in parts. For Melbourne, mostly sunny, top of 24 degrees. For Hobart, a shower or two on the way there, top of only 21. And for the nation's capital, mostly sunny, top of 18 degrees.

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1: 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I'm the Tooth Fairy.
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4: 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General mass limits are increasing to match what used to be concessional mass. The general length limit's gone from 19 metres to 20 metres, except the B-doubles, they stayed the same.
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10: Hi, this is Gary Davies from the LiveTraffic.com Traffic Centre. Here's your latest Hume Highway update. And traffic is generally flowing well between Sydney, Goulburn, Yass, Gundagai, Wagga Wagga, Albury-Wodonga and Melbourne. If you're travelling through major roadworks, remember to slow down and follow reduced speed limits, with delays possible around work zones. Heavy vehicle drivers should allow extra stopping distance, particularly in the early morning where fog may affect visibility through the southern highlands and higher elevations. reminder, if you see a traffic incident any time on the road, give our Truck Radio traffic hotline a call on 0401 912 255 and stay safe out there. Working at the Truck Radio Traffic Centre, this is Gary Davies with traffic updates every hour.
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5: 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Here's your latest Newell Highway update. And the Newell remains one of Australia's busiest freight routes. 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
10: Foreign Minister Penny Wong has confirmed two Australians were among the passengers to survive the apparent hijacking of a plane on its way to Israel. Sydney couple Stephen and Carol Moss were aboard the Fly Dubai flight, which was diverted when a brawl broke out in the cockpit. Passengers and crew helped restrain a pilot who allegedly stabbed the captain. Senator Wong has thanked the heroes who thwarted the attack and helped bring the passengers to safety. The Prime Minister has dismissed the Greens as a protest movement following attacks from the minor party's new leader. David Shoebridge has vowed to replace Labor as the dominant progressive party. Senator Shoebridge claims the federal government is letting Australians down on the economy. But Anthony Albanese says the Greens are picking the wrong fight.
11: It was somewhat concerning, I think, that at a time where we see a rise of a far right-wing party, Senator Shoebridge took the opportunity to actually criticise Labor. Sounded a lot like some of the people who didn't win their seats at the House of Representatives.
10: The opposition says it's sceptical an end to card surcharges will actually lower prices. The Reserve Bank has banned extra fees on credit and debit card payments. The federal government says the move will take pressure off consumers and help with cost of living pressures. But senior Liberal MP James Patterson has told News 24 Labor can't be trusted.
12: I encourage everyone who goes out to buy a coffee this morning to check, is it in fact cheaper? And if so, how much cheaper is it compared to what you pay for yesterday or the week before or the month before? Because don't forget, this is the Prime Minister that also told you that your mortgages would be cheaper.
10: Thousands of doctors have walked off the job across Victoria's public health system. Doctors stopped work for 4 hours this afternoon, rallying on steps of state parliament in a fight for better working conditions. Among their demands, limits on dangerously long shifts. Junior doctor Alice Mezaraki says it's ultimately about keeping doctors and patients safe.
13: It is an entirely universal experience to be rostered to work 140 hours in a fortnight as a junior doctor. To work for 7 night shifts in a row, and it is an entirely universal experience to work unrostered overtime on top of that and to not be paid for that those hours.
10: Federal police have stopped $465 million in fraudulent bank transfers as part of a crackdown on business email scams. Officials warn cyber criminals are increasingly intercepting corporate emails and altering payment details for major transactions. Police are urging businesses and individuals to double-check bank details over the phone before making transfers. And the third piece of the puzzle has been revealed for Brisbane's Olympic and Paralympic Games emblem. The piece is shaped almost like a sphere covered in gold and magenta and was unveiled by Olympian Anna Mears and Paralympian Angela Ballard. The final emblem of six will be revealed on Monday. Checking sport, the Knights are dismissing concerns they'll struggle to back up in Sunday's NRL Grand Final against the Roosters. The Newcastle side pulled off a remarkable win over the Panthers in last week's prelim final with just 12 players. Coach Justin Holbrook asked if they can scale those same heights again.
14: What gives you the belief you can do it 2 weeks in a row?
15: Because we've already done it. All year we've faced different challenges and the boys find a way to win.
10: And Brisbane's longest-serving coach, Chris Fagan, has announced his retirement from AFL. The 65-year-old steps down just days after guiding the Lions to a third straight premiership. That's the latest news and sport.
4: Making news around the Australian trucking industry this week in Megatrans 2026, held in Melbourne last week, hailed a great success by attending industry leaders from all transport sectors. A major heavy vehicle compliance blitz across New South Wales and South Australia has seen 203 trucks inspected, with police detecting 52 fatigue breaches and grounding two vehicles. Meanwhile, in other industry news, rising fuel costs continue to put pressure on transport operators. Across the industry, many are reporting operators are carrying freight at rates negotiated when diesel was considerably cheaper, with fuel costs and recovery arrangements currently under review. And congratulations to Anthony Caesar of Coolway Trans, who has been crowned Australia's 2026 UD Trucks Extra Mile Challenge champion. He'll now represent Australia at the global final in Japan next month. Just a few of the stories making news around the Australian trucking industry this week. 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
16: Today's truckies.
4: Weather-wise, according to the Bureau, around Australia over the next few days, fairly cool in parts. For Melbourne, mostly sunny, top of 24 degrees. For Hobart, a shower or two on the way there, top of only 21. And for the nation's capital, mostly sunny, top of 18 degrees.
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2: Washer fluid very low. 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
1: Mate, you left the tipper up. 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
1: Hey guys, this is Gazza working the phones here at Truck Radio on the reception desk. 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
11: Highway weather for today's truckies.
12: Weatherwise, according to the Bureau, around Australia over the next few days, fairly cool in parts. For Melbourne, mostly sunny, top of 24 degrees. For Hobart, a shower or two on the way there, top of only 21. And for the nation's capital, mostly sunny, top of 18 degrees.

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0: Hey guys, this is Wally working the phones on the front desk at Truck Radio today. And we are getting loads of calls for this new song which has just dropped from the hotline. 0401 912 255.
1: Ladies and gentlemen, may I have your attention?
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3: 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And this is my new song, These Days. Hope you enjoy it.

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1: Hello guys, Andrew here from the Ports Diner and Roadhouse, Melbourne. Just wanted to say, really love listening to Truck Radio. Keep up the great work, guys. Cheers.

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11: At the Live Traffic Centre, this is Harry Peters with the latest. Conditions are generally good along the New England Highway, with steady freight and passenger vehicle movements between Newcastle, Maitland, Singleton, Tamworth, Armidale, Glen Innes and north into Queensland. Drivers should remain alert for roadworks and maintenance activities along various sections of the route, with reduced speed limits and occasional traffic control measures in place. Allow extra travel time through work zones and follow all signage. Heavy vehicle traffic remains consistent through major freight corridors, particularly around the Hunter Valley and the New England region. Watch for slow-moving agricultural equipment and local traffic entering and exiting the highway in rural areas. As temperatures drop across the tablelands, early morning drivers should also be aware of fog and reduced visibility, especially around Armidale, Guyra and Glen Innes. Remember to take regular fatigue breaks, check your vehicle before departure and maintain safe following distances. A reminder, if you see a traffic incident any time on the road, give our Truck Radio Traffic Hotline a call on 0401 912 255 and stay safe out there. Working at the Truck Radio Traffic Centre, this is Harry Peters with traffic updates every hour.

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3: Foreign Minister Penny Wong has confirmed two Australians were among the passengers to survive the apparent hijacking of a plane on its way to Israel. Sydney couple Stephen and Carol Moss were aboard the Fly Dubai flight, which was diverted when a brawl broke out in the cockpit. Passengers and crew helped restrain a pilot who allegedly stabbed the captain. Senator Wong has thanked the heroes who thwarted the attack and helped bring the passengers to safety. The Prime Minister has dismissed the Greens as a protest movement following attacks from the minor party's new leader. David Shoebridge has vowed to replace Labor as the dominant progressive party. Senator Shoebridge claims the federal government is letting Australians down on the economy. But Anthony Albanese says the Greens are picking the wrong fight.
4: It was somewhat concerning, I think, that at a time where we see a rise of a far right-wing party, Senator Shoebridge took the opportunity to actually criticise Labor. Sounded a lot like some of the people who didn't win their seats at the House of Representatives.
3: The opposition says it's sceptical an end to card surcharges will actually lower prices. The Reserve Bank has banned extra fees on credit and debit card payments. The federal government says the move will take pressure off consumers and help with cost of living pressures. But senior Liberal MP James Patterson has told News 24 Labor can't be trusted.
5: I encourage everyone who goes out to buy a coffee this morning to check, is it in fact cheaper? And if so, how much cheaper is it compared to what you paid for yesterday or the week before or the month before? Because don't forget, this is the Prime Minister that also told you that your mortgages would be cheaper.
3: Thousands of doctors have walked off the job across Victoria's public health system. Doctors stopped work for 4 hours this afternoon, rallying on steps of state parliament in a fight for better working conditions. Among their demands, limits on dangerously long shifts. Junior doctor Alice Mezaraki says it's ultimately about keeping doctors and patients safe.
6: It is an entirely universal experience to be rostered to work 140 hours in a fortnight as a junior doctor. doctor to work for 7 night shifts in a row, and it is an entirely universal experience to work unrostered overtime on top of that and to not be paid for that those hours.
3: Federal police have stopped $465 million in fraudulent bank transfers as part of a crackdown on business email scams. Officials warn cyber criminals are increasingly intercepting corporate emails and altering payment details for major transactions. Police are urging businesses and individuals to double-check bank details over the phone before making transfers. And the third piece of the puzzle has been revealed for Brisbane's Olympic and Paralympic Games emblem. The piece is shaped almost like a sphere covered in gold and magenta and was unveiled by Olympian Anna Mears and Paralympian Angela Ballard. The final emblem of six will be revealed on Monday. Checking sport, the Knights are dismissing concerns they'll struggle to back up in Sunday's NRL Grand Final against the Roosters. The Newcastle side pulled off a remarkable win over the Panthers in last week's prelim final with just 12 players. Coach Justin Holbrook asked if they can scale those same heights again.
7: What gives you the belief you can do it 2 weeks in a row?
8: Because we've already done it. All year we've faced different challenges and the boys find a way to win.
3: And Brisbane's longest-serving coach, Chris Fagan, has announced his retirement from AFL. The 65-year-old steps down just days after guiding the Lions to a third straight premiership. That's the latest news and sport.
1: 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Drilling starts on a permanent fix for Victoria Pass. A Queensland truck operator back on the road after a costly 2.5 month fight, and Kenworths dominate the winners list at the Young Truck Show. Just a few of the stories making news around the Australian trucking industry this week. 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
1: Highway weather for today's truckies.
2: Weatherwise, according to the Bureau, around Australia over the next few days, fairly cool in parts. For Melbourne, mostly sunny, top of 24 degrees. For Hobart, a shower or two on the way there, top of only 21. And for the nation's capital, mostly sunny, top of 18 degrees.
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0: 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Hi, this is Luke. Good to have you here. A reminder, if you would like to hear a favorite song anytime, give me a call, 0401-912-255, and I'll get it on the radio.
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6: 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The general length limit's gone from 19 metres to 20 metres, except the B-doubles, they stay the same.
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13: Hi, this is Joe Stanley from the livetraffic.com traffic centre checking the Hume Highway today. If you're heading south out of Sydney, the Hume is moving, but keep your eyes open as traffic builds through the Sydney and southwestern sections. Further south, Watch your speed and allow extra time where pavement rehabilitation works are planned on sections of the Hume Highway. Heading through Goulburn, Yass and on towards the Riverina, it's the usual mix of cars, caravans and plenty of big rigs, so give yourself plenty of room and watch those merging lanes. And if you're crossing the border into Victoria, remember, conditions can change quickly, especially overnight and early morning. For the latest incidents, closures and changed traffic conditions, always check Live Traffic NSW and give us a call anytime on the Truck Radio Traffic Hotline. 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So whether you're Sydney bound, Melbourne bound or somewhere in between, keep the shiny side up, the rubber side down and give yourself plenty of stopping distance. 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
3: And now, here they are, the most daredevil group of daffy drivers to ever whirl their wheels in the wacky races, competing for the title of the world's wackiest racers. Cars are approaching the starting line. First is the Turbo Terrific, driven by Peter Perfect. Next, Rufus Roughcut and Sawtooth in the Buzz Wagon. Maneuvering for position is the Army Surplus Special. Right behind is the Ant Hill Mob in their bulletproof bomb. And there's ingenious inventor, Pat Pending, in his converter car. Oh, and here's the lovely Penelope Pitstop, the glamour gal of the gas pedal. Next, we have the Boldermobile with the Swag Brothers, Rock and Gravel. Lurching along is the Creepy Coupe with the Gruesome Twosome. And right on their tail is the Red Mac. And there's the Arkansas Chugabug with Luke and Blubber Bear. Sneaking along last is that mean machine with those double-dealing do-batters, Dick Dastardly and his sidekick, Muttley. And even now, they're up to some dirty trick, and they're off to a standing start. And why not? They've been chained to a post by Shifty Dick Dastardly, who shifts into the wrong gear. And away they go on the way out wacky races.
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4: 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Here's your latest Stuart Highway update. And traffic conditions remain generally clear from Port Augusta through Coober Pedy, Alice Springs, Tennant Creek and Darwin. 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Watch for road trains, livestock and wildlife, particularly after dark. Travel safely and enjoy the journey. A reminder, if you see a traffic incident any time on the road, give our Truck Radio Traffic Hotline a call on 0401 912 555 and stay safe out there. 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
5: Foreign Minister Penny Wong has confirmed two Australians were among the passengers to survive the apparent hijacking of a plane on its way to Israel. Sydney couple Stephen and Carol Moss were aboard the Fly Dubai flight, which was diverted when a brawl broke out in the cockpit. Passengers and crew helped restrain a pilot who allegedly stabbed the captain. Senator Wong has thanked the heroes who thwarted the attack and helped bring the passengers to safety. The Prime Minister has dismissed the Greens as a protest movement following attacks from the minor party's new leader. David Shoebridge has vowed to replace Labor as the dominant progressive party. Senator Shoebridge claims the federal government is letting Australians down on the economy. But Anthony Albanese says the Greens are picking the wrong fight.
6: It was somewhat concerning, I think, that at a time where we see a rise of a far right-wing party, Senator Shoebridge took the opportunity to actually criticise Labor. Sounded a lot like some of the people who didn't win their seats at the House of Representatives.
5: The opposition says it's sceptical an end to card surcharges will actually lower prices. The Reserve Bank has banned extra fees on credit and debit card payments. The federal government says the move will take pressure off consumers and help with cost of living pressures. But senior Liberal MP James Patterson has told News 24 Labor can't be trusted.
7: I encourage everyone who goes out to buy a coffee this morning to check, is it in fact cheaper? And if so, how much cheaper is it compared to what you pay for yesterday or the week before or the month before? Because don't forget, this is the Prime Minister that also told you that your mortgages would be cheaper.
5: Thousands of doctors have walked off the job across Victoria's public health system. Doctors stopped work for 4 hours this afternoon, rallying on steps of state parliament in a fight for better working conditions. Among their demands, limits on dangerously long shifts. Junior doctor Alice Mezaraki says it's ultimately about keeping doctors and patients safe.
8: It is an entirely universal experience to be rostered to work 140 hours in a fortnight as a junior doctor, to work for 7 night shifts in a row, and it is an entirely universal experience to work unrostered overtime on top of that and to not be paid for that those hours.
5: Federal police have stopped $465 million in fraudulent bank transfers as part of a crackdown on business email scams. Officials warn cyber criminals are increasingly intercepting corporate emails and altering payment details for major transactions. Police are urging businesses and individuals to double-check bank details over the phone before making transfers. And the third piece of the puzzle has been revealed for Brisbane's Olympic and Paralympic Games emblem. The piece is shaped almost like a sphere covered in gold and magenta and was unveiled by Olympian Anna Mears and Paralympian Angela Ballard. The final emblem of six will be revealed on Monday. Checking sport, the Knights are dismissing concerns they'll struggle to back up in Sunday's NRL Grand Final against the Roosters. The Newcastle side pulled off a remarkable win over the Panthers in last week's prelim final with just 12 players. Coach Justin Holbrook asked if they can scale those same heights again.
9: What gives you the belief you can do it 2 weeks in a row?
10: Because we've already done it.
9: All year we've faced different challenges and the boys find a way to win.
5: And Brisbane's longest-serving coach, Chris Fagan, has announced his retirement from AFL. The 65-year-old steps down just days after guiding the Lions to a third straight premiership. That's the latest news and sport.
3: Making news around the Australian trucking industry this week, and Megatrans 2026, held in Melbourne last week, hailed a great success by attending industry leaders from all transport sectors. A major heavy vehicle compliance blitz across New South Wales and South Australia has seen 203 trucks inspected, with police detecting 52 fatigue breaches and grounding two vehicles. Meanwhile, in other industry news, rising fuel costs continue to put pressure on transport operators. Across the industry, many are reporting operators are carrying freight at rates negotiated when diesel was considerably cheaper, with fuel costs and recovery arrangements currently under review. And congratulations to Anthony Caesar of Coolway Trans, who has been crowned Australia's 2026 UD Trucks Extra Mile Challenge champion. He'll now represent Australia at the global final in Japan next month. Just a few of the stories making news around the Australian trucking industry this week. To keep up to date at any time, head to our website, www.australiantruckradio.com.au. 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
3: Weather-wise, according to the Bureau, around Australia over the next few days, fairly cool in parts. For Melbourne, mostly sunny, top of 24 degrees. For Hobart, a shower or two on the way there, top of only 21. And for the nation's capital, mostly sunny, top of 18 degrees.

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yonder as the whistle blows. 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
1: 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And right now, here is one of your most requested songs we get calls for all day on our studio hotline. 0401 912 255. 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
1: Hello guys, Tina here from Grafton, working the highway up north to Queensland this week. Could I hear the new Taylor Swift song, I Knew You Were Trouble? Australia!

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9: Highway weather for today's truckies.
10: Weatherwise, according to the Bureau, around Australia over the next few days, fairly cool in parts. For Melbourne, mostly sunny, top of 24 degrees. For Hobart, a shower or two on the way there, top of only 21. And for the nation's capital, mostly sunny, top of 18 degrees.

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1: Thanks, Simon. Today, let's talk about type 2 diabetes. 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Water is a great everyday choice. And when you stop for a break, get those legs moving, have a walk around the truck. 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Most importantly, know your numbers. If you haven't had a blood glucose check for a while, have a chat with your GP. It's not about having the perfect diet. It's just about making a few better choices made more often. I'm Kylie from Truck Radio Healthy Haul Roadhouse. 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

0: 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And we are getting loads of calls for this new song which has just dropped from the hotline. 0401 912 255.
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up for the action. Feeling still the same. 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
2: It's me, just thought I'd check in. You must be out past Mildura by now. Keep that truck slow and steady, yeah? I was just thinking about that time we broke down out past Ararat. 2 hours, one busted drive belt and a pack of mint slices later. I haven't laughed that much in years. Anyway, call in when you stop.
0: Truckies, there's so much to come home to. Always obey the signs at every level crossing.
2: There's a mint slice with your name on it for when you're back. I'll try not to eat it. 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

0: Other Ultima light bars are made for trucks and rigs where space is tight, but visibility still matters. Slim designed, serious output, built to cut through the dark without getting in the way. Because when you're covering big kilometres, seeing ahead isn't optional. Go to nava.com.au to get yours today. 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
6: 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Here's your latest Pacific Highway update. And traffic is flowing well across most sections, but keep an eye out for roadworks, holiday traffic, and local delays through the larger regional centers. Stay alert in 110 zones. Watch for wildlife around dawn and dusk. That's your Pacific Highway update. A reminder if you see a traffic incident any times on the road. 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